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1: Time is running out. There are hours to go before we find out who is now €305,000 richer. Let's haven't done it for a while. Southeast. If you weren't with us at just after 7:30 this morning, you won't know that this, my right hand, touched Barry Dunn's right hand yesterday and we shook hands. And I don't know what that means. I don't know.
0: Did you not give him a hug?
1: It was a... Niall, I've been burnt with hugs.
0: That weren't welcomed.
1: I try my best. 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And next, I regret the falafel.

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0: An extension.
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2: 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Wake up with...

I know BTS have a song with the same name, but for me, there will never be a song that beats that one. Deo Cruz, Dynamite on Beat Throwbacks. Cash machine. And somebody's day is about to go dynamite. You know what I'm talking about. 305k in the cash machine ready to be given to one person. Someone is walking around not realizing their life's going to change forever. And it will be because they got the entry in. They sent the text or they went onto the website. I'm blue in the face, I'm telling you. 305k up for grabs today, all happening this afternoon. Someone has to win and you got to get your name in the draw if you want it to be you. Otherwise, we can't call you, ask you the amount, and when you say the amount, you win all the money. You got it? So, if you haven't done so, get the entry in now. Two ways you can enter. 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

0: 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More throwbacks tonight from 6 p.m. on your throwback party with Chris Ward.
1: All the gossip. Right on the source,
2: yeah. Yeah, that's it.
3: Give me the goss on Beat.
1: All the gossip.
3: The fix.
0: Major news, including these guys. Oasis. They've had the big reunion. They've had the tour. And is another one on the cards for us Irish fans. The band sparked fresh speculation last night after a huge drone display was lit up across the Etihad Stadium in March. Or in March? In Manchester. The iconic Oasis logo appeared above City Stadium, which displayed 14th of the 9th, 2026. The fans are taking it as a major clue that the band will make an announcement at 4 p.m. this coming Monday. Wouldn't it be great? It's deemed that they will do a residency at the Etihad. There's also Celtic Park in there with cryptic clues. Also Argentina's been one, Spain, Barcelona. But the Gallagher brothers returned to Ireland last August for two sold-out shows at Croke Park as part of their Oasis Live 25 reunion tour. And the one venue that is tipped and linked with them this year is Slane Castle. Now, we've already had Fontaine's DC announced for two nights there. But will Oasis play it this year? That is the question. Or even next, I should say, in 2027. They played it in 95 before returning as headliners in 2009. Of course, they broke up. And then they came back last year for the reunion tour. Now, there's no official confirmed dates, but fans are saying, sources are saying there's going to be like five nights at Slane Castle. But they're all rumours for now, so all will be told this coming Monday at 4 p.m, whether it's going to be just UK, worldwide, or a few dates in Ireland. Of course, that new film is out in cinemas as well today. Oasis, Don't Look Back in Anger, follows the return of the 2025 reunion tour. It features behind-the-scenes footage from rehearsals, backstage moments, and the live shows, and I would love to go see it. So big news for Oasis fans. Stay tuned for Monday the 14th for some big announcements.
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0: The Weeknd. Can't Feel My Face playing here on your number one music station. If you're on the lookout for some throwback tunes, 6 p.m. tonight with Chris Ward is the throwback party. Tune in from then, and you've got Lydia from 3 as well. And me up until then. Listen out for that forbidden word. I haven't done it yet, thank God. Plus, looking for you to solve the one more guessing game today. 085 1029 103 if you think you can get the name of the song and the artist based off that one word.
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2: 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Oh, gee.

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0: Starting with golf, Shane Lowry remains at the top of the leaderboard on day two of the Irish Open. The Clara native is 9 under par after 10 holes at Doonbeg. Tom McGibbon is in a tie for second on 5 under par with Rory McIlroy 3 shots further back. Borah Carrington is back on the course within the hour, teeing off from 1:45. The Dubliner is 1 over after yesterday's first round. To soccer, there's a massive night to come in the League of Ireland Premier Division's title race. Leaders Shamrock Rovers make the trip to Inchicore to take on St Pat's from 8 o'clock. A win for the hosts would see them cut the hoops lead at the summit to just to three. Elsewhere, Drogheda United welcome Sligo Rovers. Derry City will look to make it back-to-back wins when they take on Shelburne. Both make the trip to Galway United, while the RSC hosts the meeting of Waterford and Dundalk. The tennis, a place in the men's singles final, awaits the winners of this evening's action at the US Open. Two home favourites will go head-to-head for a place in the decider. Francis Tiafoe takes on Ben Shelton from midnight. Before that, top seed Alexander Zverev faces Karen Khachanov from 8 o'clock.
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3: Beat weather.
0: A mix of cloud and sunshine this afternoon. Highs of 17 to 20 degrees. I'm Rachel Moore in an hour.
5: Bring the beat. Cheers, Rachel. Still trying to catch me out on that forbidden word. Plus, we've got Goss on the way, but I hit mix first with Hugel.
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0: It is Picture This and One Drink on Beat. And I tell you, that's what I need right now. Oh my God. That was Name That Beat, the clue for today. And the only correct guess is Sue.
1: Julian, hello. It's Applause, Lady Gaga. Easy.
0: Well, it wasn't easy for some. Great tune. So underrated.
2: Across the heart of Kilkenny.
0: And I was so smug. I was gonna play that song, had it all lined up. I should give myself an applause for not saying the forbidden word. I nearly did it today. I did it Monday without saying it. I was doing fantastic. Yes, I was. Aita.
3: I genuinely thought you were going to make the whole day without saying it. Killian! Oh my God! Ha
0: ha ha to you too. Huh? Someone's going to win cash. That's the way it works. Okay? Forbidden Word at Market Cross Shopping Centre in Kilkenny. Right in the heart of the city, they've got Penny's Deals, Viramoda and loads more. Open 7 days a week. And when we slip up and say this word...
2: Actually...
0: You win cash. That word is forbidden for us presenters to use. From all this week, 7 a.m. to 7 p.m. And all next week, Monday to Friday, 7 a.m. to 7 p.m. And when we slip up, you had the chance to bag £100 in cash today. And I did slip up. Majorly. I think the worst one of the week so far. The worst one of the week so far. I'm so disappointed with myself. I need to give myself one of these. Some tomatoes thrown in my face as well. Oh my God. Bag on that £100 and the only £100 is Una in Bennisbridge in County Kilkenny. Congratulations to you, Una. No more out of me today. Promise you that one. The Forbidden Word with Mark Across Shopping Centre in Kilkenny.
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0: Let's continue with some Malcolm Todd. It's Earrings. On Beat. I'm disgusted.

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0: You're on.

0: favorite Hozier tunes. That one is called Take Me to Church here on Beat 102, 103. Your throwback this hour on Friday's Beat Drive. But you know what? It's time for some new music, I feel. Brand new.
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0: 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She just wants to go the Cheryl route. No Cyrus at the end for Miley. 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

0: sound of Avicii with Addicted to You here on Beat 102, 103. But where is me buzzer? Where is me bleeding buzzer? I did. I said it. I said it in the last link. I had to go to VAR. I had to check it out. I did. I let it slip. I said the forbidden word that cannot be said. Actually. So now I have to try and figure out who Texter 102 is. Congratulations. Whoever you are, you're about to get €100. I'm going to play some new music now while I try and get a name and a number for the winner.
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Moving straight into the next tune. 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

0: Friday night on Beats, Lady Gaga and Beyonce. Heading towards 7 over the next 60. I've got some Innie Kamosi on the way. I'm going to get you on some Ultranate. Ting Ting's in there as well. And Blackstreet are next.
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19: Hey, I'm Rachel. Warning, if you're heading to Dublin Airport tomorrow, it will operate as normal, but passengers are being warned of rolling road closures for Donald Trump's visit. They should allow extra time in the morning and early afternoon for additional security patrols in the vicinity of the site. The plane spotting area, known as the Mound, will stay open, but only for pedestrians. Netflix has announced another new price hike. This payment change means an additional €2 a month. Our business editor, Joe Lynham, says this 12% increase is notable.
20: It's a 12% jump, which is, needless to say, inflation busting. If you have the premium top-end plan, because there's a tiered number of plans, which would allow you to use streamed on four different devices simultaneously, that's going to go up from €24 to €26 per month, which is notable.
19: And Snoop Dogg will host this year's VMAs. The news was announced yesterday with the rapper saying MTV will be a part of his career since the beginning, adding that they gave hip-hop a place to be loud. Snoop, who's won three VMAs, will present the awards show on September 27th. Looking ahead to tomorrow, Saturday, it'll be cloudy and breezy with some showers, highs of 16 to 20 degrees.
0: Just after 7, Friday evening, it is the Throwbacks Party. Let's do some 90s hip-hop from Blackstreet. This is No Diggity.

0: some classic house for your Friday. David Morales, Jocelyn Brown, needing you on Beat 102 and 103. It is Throwbacks with Chris. I got some Dario G, Chicane's Poppy Holla on the way as well. And Faithless and Insomnia is next. Let's go.
1: 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Plus, let's get ready for a new season of Passenger Princess. 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

0: DJ Sammy's Boys of Summer wrapping up the throwback party for Friday night. We're just warming up for Beat Anthems, MK, Axwell, Prospen, Clooney, Daft Punk, Crystal, Sunset Brothers, all on the way. And Calvin and Jazzy's Satisfy is next. Enjoy your Friday night. 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
2: 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We'll find out if it's still at the top Saturday from 11.
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13: It's Ava with you on your Friday night Beat Anthems. Got some 220 Kid on the way after Calvin kicking it off.

Gibbons classic. Would I Lie to You? Wrapping up this hour on your Friday night beat anthems. But don't go anywhere. I've got another whole hour of tunes on the way to kickstart your weekend. I have got some Topic. I've got some A7S. I've got some Hugel. I've got some Ultranate. I've got some Gigi D'Agostino. They're all on the way.

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1: For anyone out there who feels like they might not be cooking today, chin up. 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

0: 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We have a result on cheese or no cheese. 54%. That's how tight it was.
1: What I just win did. Is a win. Yes!
0: Some of them were sympathy votes.
1: No!